0: Jano, but what? I and I do. 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I and I is peaceful rasta man. I don't steal, cheat. You see it? I man serve. Selassie I continually. No matter what the weak heart say. And I know that I and I is like a tree that planted by the river of water. And not even the dog that piss against the wall of Babylon shall escape this judgment. For I and I know what? I and I know that all of the youth shall witness the day that Babylon shall fall.
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2: Je suis incapable de faire un choix. 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

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And the college girls write a nigga name on their toe. Niggas talk shit till they get locked jaw. Chrome to your dome till you get glock jaw. 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
1: 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Extraordinary swag in the mouth full of gold. 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
1: Yo, who got that nigga gassed like he can't get ski masks and abducted from his doorstep? 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He's a glutton. When I'm manifesting, each day is a lesson. Y'all faggots came to the school of the 36 chambers, copied off papers of scholars to earn dollars. We trendsetters and woo leathers, trendsetters and woo leathers, whatever.

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nose, nose, nose, nose, nose, nose, nose, nose, nose, nose, nose, nose, nose, nose, nose, nose, nose, nose, nose, nose, nose, nose, nose, nose, nose, nose, nose, nose, nose, nose, nose, nose, nose, nose, nose, nose, nose, nose, nose, nose, nose, nose, nose, nose, nose, nose, nose, nose, nose, nose, nose, nose, nose, nose, nose, nose, nose, nose, nose, nose, nose, nose, nose, nose, nose, nose, nose, nose, nose, nose, nose, nose, nose, nose, nose, nose, nose, nose, nose, nose, nose, nose, nose, nose, nose, nose, nose, nose, nose, nose, nose, nose, nose, nose, nose, nose, nose, nose, nose, nose, nose, nose, nose, nose, nose, nose, nose, nose, nose, nose, nose, nose, nose, nose, nose, nose, nose, nose, nose, nose, nose, nose, nose, nose, nose, nose, nose, nose, nose, nose, nose,

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Now not long ago, and I want you to know, man invented the stereo, a new creation of communication to all the people in the nation. Blacks, white, Puerto Rican, Japanese, and even Chinese, everybody was pleased by the things they play and the things they say. 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
0: Chilling. Yo, you know I had to call. You know why, right?
1: Why?
0: Because, yo, I never ever call and ask you to play something, right?
1: Yeah.
0: You know what I want to hear, right?
1: What you want to hear?
0: I want to hear that Wu-Tang joint.
1: Wu-Tang again?
0: Yeah, again and again.

people that know, know. The number of people that know, grow. People that know, go. Yo, woo, bro, bro, that shit is, oh no, that shit is old though. Get you the new shit, get up on your legs and salute shit. Get your solutions. Truth is, I'm like a school kid in a new fit, wandering the hole and crispy kid.